Hello folks, you're tuned to 107 AIR FM Rainbow, and it's time to enjoy Rainbow Rhythm, where all you have to do is just stay tuned and keep rocking. That's right, this is your favorite show where you can enjoy non-stop hits back to back, and this is your friend and RJ, Shukanna. So what are we waiting for? Let's get started. And I hope you know the rules by now. All you have to do is just stay tuned and keep rocking.

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1: life. That's right. It's not about races or faces. It's all about music. And this is your ultimate destination to enjoy hit music back to back. 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And this is Rainbow Rhythm.

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This is Rainbow Rhythm, happening only on 107 EIR FM Rainbow. And I'm sure you know the rules by now. Well, all you have to do is just stay tuned and keep rocking. Keep rocking to non-stop hits coming up back to back just for you on FM Rainbow.

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This is Archie Sukanya with you on 107 MHz FM Rainbow, musically yours. Tonight, I want you to imagine walking into a classroom on the very first day of school. The walls are ordinary. The desks are worn out. The students are noisy, distracted, and convinced that no teacher is going to make a difference. Now, imagine one person walking into that room, not with magic, not with superpowers, but with an unshakable belief that every child has potential. That one person is Ron Clark. Tonight's film isn't about superheroes saving the world. It is about a teacher who chose to believe in children when many others had stopped believing in them. Released in 2006 and inspired by a true story, the Ron Clark story follows an energetic young teacher who leaves the comfort of his small town life and moves to New York City, determined to teach in one of the toughest schools. The challenges are overwhelming. The students have lost trust in adults and many believe success simply isn't meant for them. But Ron Clark refuses to accept that. Tonight on Cinemagic, we will explore a film that celebrates education, resilience, hope, and the extraordinary impact one teacher can have on countless lives. Because sometimes

Welcome back, friends, to Cinemagic on 107 MHz FM Rainbow. This is your friend and host, RJ Sukanya. You know, what makes the Ron Clark story so inspiring is that it doesn't pretend teaching is easy. When Ron Clark arrives at his new school, he isn't welcomed with applause. His students test him. They ignore him. They challenge every rule. Many of them have already been labeled as difficult or hopeless. But Ron Clark sees something different. He doesn't see troublemakers. He sees children waiting for someone to believe in them. Instead of giving up, he changes the way he teaches. He brings music into lessons. He creates games. He makes learning exciting. He visits students in their neighborhoods to understand their lives beyond the classroom. Slowly, something remarkable begins to happen. The students don't just improve academically. They begin believing in themselves. And perhaps that's the greatest lesson the film offers. Education is not simply about textbooks. It's about building confidence, trust, and hope.

You know, friends, one of the most beautiful messages in the Ron Clark story is that expectations shape people. Think about it. If someone constantly tells you that you will never succeed, eventually you begin to believe it, right? But what happens when someone looks at you and says, "I know you can do this"? Sometimes those simple words change everything. The students in this film come from different backgrounds and face different struggles. Some battle poverty, some lack support at home, some have stopped believing in their own abilities. Ron Clark doesn't ignore those realities. Instead, he shows them that circumstances do not have to define their future. The film reminds us that every child carries hidden potential. Sometimes all they need is one person willing to unlock it.

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This is Sukanya with you. And the Ron Clark story speaks something much larger than just the classroom scenes. It asks us to think about the people who changed our own lives. Perhaps it was a teacher, a parent, a friend, someone who believed in us before we believed in ourselves. Success rarely happens alone. Behind every confident person is often someone who encouraged them during moments of doubt. That's why this film continues to inspire audiences around the world. It reminds us that kindness, patience, and encouragement are powerful forms of leadership. And while Ron Clark teaches mathematics, grammar, history, his greatest lesson is something no textbook can fully explain. He teaches his student to believe that their future can be different from their past. If you've been enjoying this evening with me, don't forget your friend Sukanya will be back at 7:10 p.m. on 100.1 MHz FM Gold with Western Waves, bringing you another dose of wonderful music. And just like that, tonight's classroom grows quiet. This has been Cinemagic with your friend and host Sukanya on 107 MHz FM Rainbow. The Ron Clark story isn't simply a film about education. It's a film about faith. Faith in children. Faith in hard work. Faith in the idea that one caring person can change another person's life forever. Perhaps that's why the story continues to resonate with teachers, students, and families alike. Because it reminds us that greatness isn't measured only by awards or achievements. Sometimes, greatness is helping someone else discover their own potential. As we end tonight's journey, I'd like to leave you with a thought. Never underestimate the power of encouragement. A few kind words, a little patience, a belief in someone's abilities. Those small acts can create lifelong change. Thank you, friends, for spending this evening with me. Until our next edition of Cinemagic, keep learning, keep inspiring, and never stop believing in the extraordinary power of education. I'm RJ Sukanya, wishing you a wonderful evening.